0: ABC News, I'm Chuck Sievertson. Spain beat Argentina to win the 2026 World Cup, 1-0 in extra time in East Rutherford, New Jersey. This reaction in Madrid. Up on the podium was Spain's king, Mexico's president, the Canadian prime minister, awarding medals to the winning players, President Trump. U.S. forces started conducting another wave of air attacks against Iran this evening, the ninth consecutive night, says the U.S. military. Another U.S. service member has been killed in the Mideast. The U.S. military says it happened in northern Iraq yesterday during a controlled detonation of an unexploded, downed Iranian drone. The U.S. military says unidentified remains have been located in the search for a missing service member in Jordan, where two others were killed in an Iranian strike on Friday. ABC's Martha Raddatz in Jordan.
1: Here in Jordan and in other Gulf countries, they are bracing for more attacks and the possibility this war could spread even wider.
0: This is ABC News.
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0: It's the little old lady from Pasadena with Jenna Dina, KITI. Way better. She drives on by. Alan Archer with you. And have you seen our 2012 Jeep Wrangler that we're giving away? Have you signed up for your lucky key to maybe drive it home later on this summer? Well, you need to do that if you want to win it. 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And, hey, someone's going to walk away with it. Well, drive away, that is.
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Shame on the Moon, Bob Seger and the Silver Bullet Band on KITI. Glad to have you along on a Sunday, AA. I'll let you play them for you. And coming up, you know about the animals at the Lewis County Animal Shelter? I'll tell you a little bit about the animals coming up in a couple of songs. Right now, you've got Simon and Garfunkel, My Little Town on KITI.

0: That's the Bee Gees and To Love Somebody on KITI. To Love Somebody, how about a dog or a cat? The Lewis County Animal Shelter has lots of cats and a few dogs up for adoption. In fact, a sweet duel was taken to the shelter the other day. They were brought in as strays that were found on P.L. McDonald Road near P.L., and they do not have collars or chips. One of them has a skin issue and appears to have been on their own for a while. Now, you can check them out. You can see pictures of them on the Lewis County Animal Shelter's Facebook page. And if you recognize any of them, reach out, give them a call, 360-740-1290. But lots of dogs and cats up for adoption as well, so check that out as well.
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2: ABC News, I'm Chuck Sievertson. More attacks going on in the Iran war. U.S. forces are carrying out another wave of air attacks against Iran, says the U.S. military, for the ninth consecutive night. There's a ship on fire off the coast of Oman, says the United Kingdom Maritime Trade Operations Center. No details. A new travel warning from the U.S. State Department, says ABC's Stephen Portnoy in Washington.
3: It says U.S. diplomatic facilities, including those outside the Middle East, could be targeted, and that groups supportive of Iran could target Americans throughout the world. This is the first such warning from the State Department since March.
2: Another U.S. service member's death this weekend in the Middle East was in northern Iraq yesterday, says the U.S. military, during the controlled exploding of a downed Iranian drone. The U.S. military says unidentified remains have been located in the search for a missing service member in Jordan, where two others were killed in an Iranian strike on Friday. This is ABC News.
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Ringo Starr with Photograph on KITI. Al Archer with you, and I have a tendency of listening to songs and then singing with them and finding out I'm singing the wrong words. Have you ever done that? So now what I do, if I

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0: That's the Turtles, and she's my girl, a KITI. Well, don't expect any rain or precipitation anytime soon. In fact, down to about 54 tonight. A few clouds in the sky, but tomorrow, partly sunny with a high of 91, with a nice breeze come through about 5 in the afternoon. Partly cloudy tomorrow night with a low about 59, and then on Tuesday, high of 92, and on Wednesday, high of 91. And like I said, don't expect any precipitation, but do use your sunscreen and drink lots of water. Stay hydrated.
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Midnight Confessions, grassroots on KITI. Well, the Southwest Washington Fair in Chehalis going to take place August 11th through the 16th. Six-day event held at the Southwest Washington Fairgrounds right there in Chehalis.

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2: ABC News, I'm Chuck Sievertson. A ninth straight night of air attacks against Iran have been underway for a few hours now, says the U.S. military, after attending and taking part in the medal awards ceremony at the World Cup Championship in New Jersey. President Trump talked to reporters at Joint Base Andrews, Maryland, repeating what he had said before for weeks.
3: Iran has been very, very badly damaged. They've lost everything almost militarily.
2: President then headed back to Washington. Another U.S. service member's death this weekend in the Middle East was in northern Iraq yesterday, says the U.S. military, during a controlled detonation of an unexploded downed Iranian drone. U.S. military says unidentified remains have been located in the search for a missing service member in Jordan, where two others were killed in an Iranian strike on Friday. National average of a gallon of regular gasoline is $3.96, says Gas Buddy, up 14 cents from last week. This is ABC News.
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0: Albert Hammond, and it never rains in Southern California. Oh, yes, it does. Al Archer on KITI. Glad to have you along on a Sunday. You ever wondered why the TV-DVD combo units aren't very popular anymore? They were very popular in the late 90s and 2000s, but they were space savers. You know, you didn't have to have a DVD player and a TV. You had one that was combined. But now the TVs are so thin that a DVD player just won't work inside of one of those. And, hey, it's a lot more fun the way it is now with the cable and HDMI and all that. So that's why.
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6: 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Did I break your concentration?
1: This is KITI.

KITI. Well, have you ever been down to the Lewis County Historical Museum? Located right there in historic 1912 Northern Pacific Railroad Depot. That's a lot of information out there. Lots to see as well. Admission, $5 for adults, $4 for seniors, $4 for ages 7 through 18. Lewis County Historical Museum. Check it out.

0: AITI, glad to have you along on the weekend. Double A, hello, check with you. And have you checked out our Jeep Wrangler, 2012 Jeep Wrangler that we're giving away? You can see it in person coming up this Wednesday, July 22nd. It's going to be at the Veterans Memorial Museum from 10 until they're closing. And while you're there, enter for your chance to win that lucky key. And if you're a veteran and need services with dental, medical, or counseling, the Veterans Memorial Museum can help you out. So check it out this coming Wednesday.
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KITI, don't forget Matt Shannon. Weekday mornings right here at KITI. Lots of fun listening to him playing the music and all of the weird stuff he says sometimes. Yeah, check it out. Listen in and see if I'm right or see if I'm wrong. You'll know.

Marvin Gaye with Mercy, Mercy Me on KITI. ABC National News come up here right after the top of the hour. Right now, Firefall, KITI.

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2: ABC News, I'm Chuck Siebertson. Air attacks against Iran started Sunday evening Eastern Time for a ninth straight night, says the U.S. military. After awarding medals to the winning Spanish team at the World Cup Championship in New Jersey, President Trump talked to reporters at Joint Base Andrews, Maryland, repeating what he said before, mentioning the Strait of Hormuz.
3: We control the strait. They don't control anything. So we'll see what happens, but we hit them very hard again tonight.
2: The analytics firm Kepler says crossings through the strait have been at their lowest level in 3 weeks. A U.S. official confirms U.S. fighter jets stationed in the United Kingdom and Germany are being sent to the Middle East. U.S. military says the death of a service member in northern Iraq was from a controlled detonation of a downed Iranian attack drone. Unidentified remains have been located in the search for a missing service member in Jordan.

0: two others were killed in an Iranian strike on Friday. This is ABC News.
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0: Mungo Jerry in the summertime on KITI. Well, don't expect any precipitation anytime soon. Low right around 54 tonight, and even though there's some clouds coming in, it won't last. Partly sunny tomorrow, high right around 91, and a nice breeze come through about 5 in the afternoon to keep us cooled off. Partly cloudy tomorrow night with a low about 59. Then on Tuesday, high of 92, mostly sunny sky. 91, mostly sunny sky on Wednesday. So drink plenty of water. I was going to say liquid, but that could be other things. So plenty of water. Stay hydrated.
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0: Huey Lewis and the news on KITI. Al Archer with you. Did you know that the extension.com was created back in 1985 for profit businesses? Today, anyone in the world can register a .com domain for any purpose. 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Like Costa Rica is .cr, Canada .ca, United Kingdom .uk. I looked it up. I didn't know that. So if you're wondering what's on other countries' websites, just check them out by their .whatever extension.
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continent of Atlantis was an island which lay before the Great Flood in the area we now call the Atlantic Ocean. So great an area of land that from her western shores those beautiful sailors journeyed to the south and the North Americas with ease in their ships with painted sails. To the east, Africa was her neighbor, across a short strait of sea miles. The great Egyptian age is but a remnant of the Atlantean culture. The antediluvian kings colonized the world. All the gods who play in the mythological dramas, in all legends from all lands, were from fair Atlantis. Knowing her fate, Atlantis sent out ships to all corners of the earth. On board were the 12. The poet, the physician, the farmer, the scientist, the magician, and the other so-called gods of our legends, though gods they were. And as the elders of our time choose to remain blind, let us rejoice and let us sing and dance and ring in the new. Hail Atlantis!

Atlantis, Donovan on KITI 92.9 FM, 100.5 FM, at 1420 AM. Also stream us wherever you have a connection. Here she is. Here's Carly.

You don't have to be so nice. That's a loving spoonful on KITI with the greatest hits of all time. Al Archer, been a lot of fun. I'll be back next weekend. Until then, enjoy the greatest hits of all time with Matt Shannon, DJ Kelsey, got Bobby Hart, all kinds of people in the studio.

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2: ABC News, I'm Chuck Sievertson. A U.S. official confirms that U.S. fighter jets stationed in the United Kingdom and Germany are being sent to the Mideast. ABC's Allison Kosick.
3: F-16s from Germany and stealth F-35 fighters from Britain are being sent, along with aerial refueling capabilities. The State Department saying groups supportive of Iran could target Americans worldwide.
2: U.S. military saying it's ended a ninth night of air attacks against Iran, and that among the targets were Iranian military command centers, air defense, missile and drone launch sites, and communications networks. The U.S. military says the death of a service member in northern Iraq over the weekend was from a controlled detonation of a downed Iranian attack drone. Unidentified remains have been located as the military has searched for a missing service member in Jordan, where two others were killed in an Iranian strike on Friday. This is ABC News.
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2: ABC News, I'm Chuck Sievertson. A ninth night of air attacks against Iran says the U.S. military targeted Iranian military command centers, air defense and coastal surveillance sites, missile and drone launch sites, and more. A U.S. official confirms that U.S. fighter jets stationed in the United Kingdom and Germany are being sent to the Mideast, along with aerial refueling capabilities. There are 50,000 U.S. troops in the Mideast.

0: The U.S. military now singling out the Revolutionary Guard, which the U.S. says is responsible for targeting American troops. Iran striking back on U.S. bases in Kuwait, Jordan, and Bahrain. Videos circulating online appearing to show projectiles raining down on a U.S. base in Jordan.
1: ABC's Allison Kosick. A sailboat carrying 7 tons of humanitarian aid and donations from European groups has arrived at Havana's port. Among the donations, solar panels. This is ABC News.
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2: ABC News, I'm Chuck Sievertson. A U.S. official confirms that U.S. fighter jets stationed in the United Kingdom and Germany are being sent to the Mideast. ABC's Allison Kosick.
3: F-16s from Germany and stealth F-35 fighters from Britain are being sent, along with aerial refueling capabilities. The State Department saying groups supportive of Iran could target Americans worldwide.
2: U.S. military saying it's ended a ninth night of air attacks against Iran, and that among the targets were Iranian military command centers, air defense, missile and drone launch sites, and communications networks. The U.S. military says the death of a service member in northern Iraq over the weekend was from a controlled detonation of a downed Iranian attack drone. Unidentified remains have been located as the military has searched for a missing service member in Jordan, where two others were killed in an Iranian strike on Friday. This is ABC News.
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1: ABC News, I'm Chuck Sievertson. A ninth night of air attacks against Iran, says the U.S. military. Targeted Iranian military command centers, air defense and coastal surveillance sites, missile and drone launch sites, and more. A U.S. official confirms that U.S. fighter jets stationed in the United Kingdom and Germany are being sent to the Mideast, along with aerial refueling capabilities. There are 50,000 U.S. troops in the Mideast.
2: The U.S. military now singling out the Revolutionary Guard, which the U.S. says is responsible for targeting American troops. Iran striking back on U.S. bases in Kuwait, Jordan, and Bahrain. Videos circulating online appearing to show projectiles raining down on a U.S. base in Jordan.
1: ABC's Allison Kosick. A sailboat carrying 7 tons of humanitarian aid and donations from European groups has arrived at Havana's port. Among the donations, solar panels. This is ABC News.
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Another day's useless energy spent. Impassioned lovers wrestle as one. Lonely man cries for love and has none. New mother picks up and settles her son. 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
2: ABC News, I'm Chuck Sievertson. A U.S. official confirms that U.S. fighter jets stationed in the United Kingdom and Germany are being sent to the Mideast. ABC's Allison Kasse.
3: F-16s from Germany and stealth F-35 fighters from Britain are being sent, along with aerial refueling capabilities. The State Department saying groups supportive of Iran could target Americans worldwide.
2: U.S. military saying it's ended a ninth night of air attacks against Iran, and that among the targets were Iranian military command centers, air defense, missile and drone launch sites, and communications networks. The U.S. military says the death of a service member in northern Iraq over the weekend was from a controlled detonation of a downed Iranian attack drone. Unidentified remains have been located as the military has searched for a missing service member in Jordan, where two others were killed in an Iranian strike on Friday. This is ABC News.
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2: ABC News, I'm Chuck Sievertson. A ninth night of air attacks against Iran, says the U.S. military. Targeted Iranian military command centers, air defense and coastal surveillance sites, missile and drone launch sites, and more. A U.S. official confirms that U.S. fighter jets stationed in the United Kingdom and Germany are being sent to the Mideast, along with aerial refueling capabilities. There are 50,000 U.S. troops in the Mideast.
3: The U.S. military now singling out the Revolutionary Guard, which the U.S. says is responsible for targeting American troops. Iran striking back on U.S. bases in Kuwait, Jordan, and Bahrain. Videos circulating online appearing to show projectiles raining down on a U.S. base in Jordan.
2: ABC's Allison Kosick. A sailboat carrying 7 tons of humanitarian aid and donations from European groups has arrived at Havana's port. Among the donations, solar panels. This is ABC News.
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2: ABC News, I'm Sherry Preston. As many as three Americans killed over the weekend after Iran targeted a U.S. base in Jordan. Overnight, the U.S. and Iran exchanging attacks once again. ABC senior Pentagon reporter Louis Martinez with more on Tehran's continued military capabilities.
3: Iran just had so many of these weapons already built, stored, some of them in underground facilities. And so they are demonstrating that even if they have a small capability, now we don't know what that capability number is, but they still have it. And so, yes, they can still attack and they can have an impact if they have really good intelligence of where these U.S. bases are specifically.
2: Gas prices hitting an average of $4 a gallon once again. Social media influencers Andrew and Tristan Tate expected in a Miami courtroom today. The brothers facing new rape and sex trafficking charges in the U.K. Certainly wasn't the most exciting World Cup championship, but that didn't matter to Spain. They walked away with the trophy, beating Argentina. This is ABC News.
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2: ABC News, I'm Sherry Preston. This morning in London.
3: I'm about to visit His Majesty the King to offer my resignation and close the book on my time as Prime Minister.
2: Keir Starmer outside 10 Downing Street giving way to Andy Burnham, Britain's seventh Prime Minister in a decade. Starmer stepping down after several recent controversies, including the appointment of Peter Mandelson as ambassador to the United States. Mandelson was a close associate of Jeffrey Epstein. U.S. forces carrying out another night of attacks on Iranian targets. This comes after three U.S. service members were killed in the last few days. President Trump.
4: We feel very badly, but you know, those great people, those great patriots were out there fighting that Iran cannot have a nuclear weapon.
2: AAA now says the nationwide average for a gallon of gas is back up to $4. Social media influencers Andrew and Tristan Tate due in a Miami courtroom today. They face dozens of new charges in Great Britain. This is ABC News.
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2: From ABC News, I'm Sherry Preston. The Pentagon has identified the two soldiers killed in Friday's Iranian attack on a U.S. base in Jordan. A third service member remains missing following that, but is believed to have died as well. ABC's Martha Raddatz is in Jordan with more.
3: Video circulating online appearing to show projectiles falling over the base, some intercepted, but others making a direct hit. Sources telling us one of those strikes hit a housing containment unit, raising questions among some military experts about Iran's capabilities, despite the administration saying the Iranian military was decimated.
2: Keir Starmer out as British Prime Minister.
4: My work is done.
2: The new Prime Minister, Andy Burnham, now head of the Labour Party and former mayor of Greater Manchester. ABC's James Longman is outside 10 Downing Street.
5: There was no Labour leadership contest. There was no general election. He was brought in by the Labour Party because he seemed to have the charisma that Keir Starmer lacks. But he was mayor of a major city in Britain, but he's reasonably untested, especially on the international stage. He comes to Downing Street with wars in Iran, in Ukraine, in Gaza, and of course, having to navigate that difficult relationship with the President of the United States.
2: Burnham becomes Great Britain's seventh prime minister in a decade. The parasitic bacteria that has sickened hundreds of people nationwide has scared a whole lot of consumers. ABC's Elizabeth Schulze has more on the Taylor Farms lettuce recall over it.
6: This recall includes market-side brand iceberg lettuce from Walmart with use-by dates of between July 18th and August 3rd, plus bagged iceberg salads, shredded and chopped lettuce, and lettuce romaine blends that were sold to grocery stores and restaurants.
2: Taco Bell issuing statements saying they have moved the affected product from all their locations out of an abundance of caution. Spain spoiling Argentina's attempted back-to-back World Cup championships, scoring an extra time to beat Lionel Messi and company 1-0 in the World Cup. You're listening to ABC News.
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2: 9 injuries in a Tucson mass shooting over the weekend.
9: It was around 2 o'clock in the morning when Anais Camacho watched an argument break out when one man lifted his shirt.
10: I said, he has a gun, and nobody, moved.
9: She ran and the shooting started. Police were on scene almost immediately, ordering the suspect to drop his gun.
11: One of those officers discharged his department-issued firearm at that suspect, striking him.
9: Officer Frank Mago says that man is hospitalized, along with the 9 other people who were wounded. Jim Ryan, ABC News.
2: 9 people injured in a Colorado nightclub shooting early this morning. Police working to develop information on the suspected gunman there. Brothers and social media influencers Andrew and Tristan Tate are now facing a total of 59 charges in the UK, including multiple counts of sex assault and sex trafficking from many women.
12: And one of them, who we called Evie, to protect her identity because of threats and worries about abuse from Tate's fans. We spoke with her, and she described, in her words, was a very harrowing encounter with Andrew Tate. And this account that she gave, where she described being strangled by him while they were having sex, is one that has come up again in court documents and other accusations from now many women.
2: ABC's Patrick Reeval at the foreign desk. The vice president and second lady welcoming a new baby to the family. Usha Vance giving birth to her 4th child this morning. They have introduced baby Alec on social media. I'm Sherry Preston, ABC News.
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1: Good morning, I'm Miles McKnight with KITI News. Today, the heat is on. Three straight days of 90-degree temperatures with lows that may or may not drop below 60.
2: Monday, Tuesday, Wednesday, if that's going to be the hottest 3 days of the week. Likely down there in Lewis County, pushing 90 all three of those days.
1: As Logan Howard with the National Weather Service tells us, it's now heat wave season. Historically, most heat waves occur between mid-July and mid-August in the Lewis County area.
2: Whenever we have heat, take breaks. If you're doing outdoor activities, make sure to stay hydrated, drink lots of water, limit your time outdoors if you can. If you need cooling shelters, get the latest information from the county.
1: If you or someone you know needs resources to get through the hot weather, call 211, which is the Community Services Hotline. Washington State has the highest rate of organized retail theft in the country, according to federal data. And such thefts often lead to other crimes, such as felony attempt to elude.
3: It's not just the theft from the stores. They hit multiple stores. And a lot of times they're selling this stuff online afterwards, or they have other criminal activity they're involved in, whether it be drugs. You have, you know, the danger that they put people in when they flee.
1: As Centralia Police Sergeant Buddy Croy told us, last week multiple retail thefts occurred at the outlets. That led to a 100-mile-an-hour high-speed police chase into Chehalis, a two-vehicle collision, and a general threat to public safety.
3: Had he not done what he did, he would have got arrested for theft third degree and suspended driving. But he chose to run. He chose to drive very recklessly, putting people in danger, putting our community members in danger. That's some of the stuff that happens.
1: Last week's organized retail theft suspect, who was armed with a gun, was arrested in Chehalis. He's now charged with felony attempt to elude and unlawful possession of a firearm, both punishable by up to 5 years in prison. The man is also charged with misdemeanor theft. Our state is experiencing an emergency blood shortage, according to the Department of Health. The blood supply fell by nearly 25% last month, which is used for critical care in emergency rooms. There's a blood drive today in Centralia at Cascade Community Healthcare. Visit redcrossblood.org to book an appointment. 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We'll check sports and weather next.
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1: In KITI Sports, the Mariners continue with their six-game homestand. They play another interleague series as the M's host the Reds at T-Mobile Park. Today's game between Seattle and Cincinnati gets underway at 6:40. It's the start of a three-game series. In football, the Seahawks have begun training camp with their rookies with physicals, meetings, and workouts. The veteran players report to camp on Friday, and the first official Seahawks training camp session is Saturday at their practice facility in Renton. The Hawks have a total of 10 sessions open to the public. Seattle's first preseason game is August 15th against the Cowboys. Their first regular season matchup is September 9th against the Patriots for a Super Bowl rematch. KITI Twin City Area weather forecast. Today, 90 degrees. Tonight, a low of 59 degrees. Tomorrow, mostly sunny, 92 degrees. I'm Miles McKnight, and you're now up to date with KITI News.
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0: Willing to compromise. That's the Partridge Family on KITI 527. Now, time for a little humor.
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Christina Easton on KITI. It's 5:41, warm today in the upper 80s and hot. A heat advisory kicks off tomorrow, continuing Wednesday with a temperature in the mid-90s for both days. Be prepared, my Boy Scout background says. And here's the Doobie Brothers.

0: It's Andy Kim on KITI at 5:53. On the way at 6 o'clock, ABC kicks off the hour with national and international news, an expanded 5-minute edition. Then at 6:05, we'll check in with Miles McKnight in KITI's local newsroom. Before all that, Jim Croce is ready to go next here at KITI.
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6: From ABC News, I'm Sherry Preston. The Pentagon has identified the 2 U.S. service members killed in the latest skirmishes between the U.S. and Iran. They are 25-year-old Tyler Feehan and 19-year-old Isabella Gonzalez. Both died in an airstrike in Jordan. ABC's Martha Raddatz is there with the latest on another vessel attacked in the Strait of Hormuz.
7: This nearly 5-month-long war, which began with the U.S. and Israel launching strikes on Iran, appears to have once again brought traffic through the critical Strait of Hormuz to a crawl. Market data shows only 8 vessels navigated the strait on Friday, although Energy Secretary Chris Wright is disputing that.
8: Almost all the public data I've seen is incorrect. There's flow through 2 routes through the Strait of Hormuz.
7: The renewed fighting spiking the cost of oil and gas. A gallon of gas, now $4.
6: It's unclear how well the new Prime Minister of Great Britain will get along with President Trump. Andy Burnham getting approval from the King to form a government today, saying,
9: Britain needs to show the world that we can regain our stability once again. And that is our challenge. To make politics work, to make it work better.
6: Burnham, now the head of the Labour Party, becoming the UK's 7th prime minister in just 10 years. Mass shooting in Colorado overnight.
10: Police in Denver say that at least 2 people opened fire at a

0: nightclub on the southeast side of the city at about 1 o'clock this morning. One person was killed and eight were wounded. Investigators are looking at security video and questioning witnesses as they try to identify the suspects.
1: ABC's Jim Ryan. Nine wounded when a man opened fire early last night outside a pizza restaurant in Tucson, Arizona as well. Funeral services today for Nolan Wells, the 18-year-old found dead after taking a July 4th boat trip with friends to a Mississippi Gulf Coast island. You're listening to ABC News.
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1: The big winners at the box office this weekend were the ancient Greeks.
4: Crowds flocking to see The Odyssey, which beat expectations. The movie, which cost $250 million to produce, took in $264 million worldwide in its debut weekend. Part of the excitement? The big screen format. Some theaters adding 3 a.m. and even 6 a.m. screenings. Many selling out for the next month, other than seats in the front row.
1: ABC's Allison Kosick. We're now hearing more from a Northern California kidnapping.
5: I have two biologists in my custody right now.
6: You're listening to the tense moments FBI special agents speak to two suspects who allegedly kidnapped U.S. Forest employees at gunpoint.
5: I'm requesting FBI investigators.
6: According to the U.S. Forest Service, two workers were conducting routine field operations when they were allegedly zip-tied and held at gunpoint inside a trailer. FBI's hostage rescue team, snipers, SWAT teams, and bomb units seen swarming the area. After 12 hours of negotiating, the two Forest Service workers were released.
1: ABC's Jacqueline Lee. A 105-year-old Navy vet in the Rochester, New York area ticked an item off his bucket list this weekend: skydiving out of a plane. Spurgeon Butch Carlson did a tandem jump Sunday afternoon for his birthday. Last year, for his 104th, he took his first horseback ride. I'm Sherry Preston, ABC News.
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7: Good morning, I'm Miles McKnight with KITI News. Today, the heat is on. Three straight days of 90-degree temperatures with lows that may or may not drop below 60.
8: Monday, Tuesday, Wednesday, that's going to be the hottest 3 days of the week. Likely down there in Lewis County, pushing 90 all three of those days.
7: As Logan Howard with the National Weather Service tells us, it's now heat wave season. Historically, most heat waves occur between mid-July and mid-August in the Lewis County area.
8: Whenever we have heat, take breaks. If you're doing outdoor activities, make sure to stay hydrated, drink lots of water, limit your time outdoors if you can. If you need cooling shelters, get the latest information from the county.
7: If you or someone you know needs resources to get through the hot weather, call 211, which is the Community Services Hotline. Washington State has the highest rate of organized retail theft in the country, according to federal data. And such thefts often lead to other crimes, such as felony attempt to elude.
9: It's not just the theft from the stores. They hit multiple stores. And a lot of times they're selling this stuff online afterwards, or they have other criminal activity they're involved in, whether it be drugs. You have, you know, the danger that they put people in when they flee.
7: As Centralia Police Sergeant Buddy Croy told us, last week, multiple retail thefts occurred at the outlets. That led to a 100-mile-an-hour high-speed police chase into Chehalis, a two-vehicle collision, and a general threat to public safety.
9: Had he not done what he did, he would have got arrested for theft.

0: third degree and suspended driving. But he chose to run. He chose to drive very recklessly, putting people in danger, putting our community members in danger. That's some of the stuff that happens.
1: Last week's organized retail theft suspect, who was armed with a gun, was arrested in Chehalis. He's now charged with felony attempt to elude and unlawful possession of a firearm, both punishable by up to 5 years in prison. The man is also charged with misdemeanor theft. Our state is experiencing an emergency blood shortage, according to the Department of Health. The blood supply fell by nearly 25% last month, which is used for critical care in emergency rooms. There's a blood drive today in Centralia at Cascade Community Healthcare. 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We'll check sports and weather next.
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1: In KITI Sports, the Mariners continue with their six-game homestand. They play another interleague series as the M's host the Reds at T-Mobile Park. Today's game between Seattle and Cincinnati gets underway at 6:40. It's the start of a three-game series. In football, the Seahawks have begun training camp with their rookies with physicals, meetings, and workouts. The veteran players report to camp on Friday, and the first official Seahawks training camp session is Saturday at their practice facility in Renton. The Hawks have a total of 10 sessions open to the public. Seattle's first preseason game is August 15th against the Cowboys. Their first regular season matchup is September 9th against the Patriots for a Super Bowl rematch. KITI Twin City Area weather forecast. Today, 90 degrees. Tonight, a low of 59 degrees. Tomorrow, mostly sunny, 92 degrees. I'm Miles McKnight. Head now up to date with KITI News.
3: 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KITI.

That's the Monkees here on KITI. Monday morning, 6:12, I'm Matt Shannon. Glad you've tuned in the place to hear the greatest hits of all time. Nice and easy now with Linda Ronstadt.

0: Monday morning, but you might hear hammering in the background. There it is. See, the studio I'm in is the first story of the building. On the second story, you know, people who lease out suites and offices, and for some reason, it could be Sunday afternoon or Monday morning. It's like a construction zone, but it's like, I don't even know what they're doing. Well, what's worse is I don't even want to walk up there and find out. Just have to kind of live with it. Sorry about all this.
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The Beatles on KITI, 625, sunny, warm, temperature upper 80s today throughout southwest Washington. Heat advisory, mid-90s tomorrow and Wednesday. And on the way in a few minutes at 6:30, we'll check in again with Miles McKnight in KITI's local newsroom. And right now, it's the Rolling Stones along with a honky-tonk woman at KITI.

0: Good morning, I'm Miles McKnight with KITI News. Today, the heat is on. Three straight days of 90-degree temperatures with lows that may or may not drop below 60.
1: Monday, Tuesday, Wednesday, if that's going to be the hottest 3 days of the week. Likely down there in Lewis County, pushing 90 all three of those days.
0: As Logan Howard with the National Weather Service tells us, it's now heat wave season. Historically, most heat waves occur between mid-July and mid-August in the Lewis County area.
1: Whenever we have heat, take breaks. If you're doing outdoor activities, make sure to stay hydrated, drink lots of water, limit your time outdoors if you can. 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
0: If you or someone you know needs resources to get through the hot weather, call 211, which is the Community Services Hotline. Washington State has the highest rate of organized retail theft in the country, according to federal data. And such thefts often lead to other crimes, such as felony attempt to elude.
2: It's not just the theft from the stores. They hit multiple stores. And a lot of times they're selling this stuff online afterwards, or they have other criminal activity they're involved in, whether it be drugs. You have, you know, the danger that they put people in when they flee.
0: As Centralia Police Sergeant Buddy Croy told us, last week multiple retail thefts occurred at the outlets. That led to a 100-mile-an-hour high-speed police chase into Chehalis, a two-vehicle collision, and a general threat to public safety.
2: Had he not done what he did, he would have got arrested for theft third degree and suspended driving. But he chose to run. He chose to drive very recklessly, putting people in danger, putting our community members in danger. That's some of the stuff that happens.
0: Last week's organized retail theft suspect, who was armed with a gun, was arrested in Chehalis. He's now charged with felony attempt to elude and unlawful possession of a firearm, both punishable by up to 5 years in prison. The man is also charged with misdemeanor theft. Our state is experiencing an emergency blood shortage, according to the Department of Health. The blood supply fell by nearly 25% last month, which is used for critical care in emergency rooms. There's a blood drive today in Centralia at Cascade Community Healthcare. 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We'll check sports and weather next.
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0: In KITI Sports, the Mariners continue with their six-game homestand. They play another interleague series as the M's host the Reds at T-Mobile Park. Today's game between Seattle and Cincinnati gets underway at 6:40. It's the start of a three-game series. In football, the Seahawks have begun training camp with their rookies with physicals, meetings, and workouts. The veteran players report to camp on Friday, and the first official Seahawks training camp session is Saturday at their practice facility in Renton. The Hawks have a total of 10 sessions open to the public. Seattle's first preseason game is August 15th against the Cowboys. Their first regular season matchup is September 9th against the Patriots for a Super Bowl rematch. KITI Twin City Area Weather Forecast. Today, 90 degrees. Tonight, a low of 59 degrees. Tomorrow, mostly sunny, 92 degrees. I'm Miles McKnight, and you're now up to date with KITI News.
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It's America's Band, the Beach Boys, on KITI. 6:37, Monday morning, July 20th, meaning we're in the final part of the month now, which I can't believe. We're towards the end of July. But I do have some Halloween decor up, so

0: That's Elvis and Way Down here on KITI at 6:43. I'm Matt Channon, and I don't want to laugh because it's so surreal, but the fact that I'm the KITI morning show guy baffles my mind. 45 years ago, on the bus, I would listen to the KITI morning show. That's when Roger Dale was a host. There have only been a handful of people to ever host the KITI morning show. Roger did it for many years. He passed away a little while back. Then Mike O'Connor took over. He retired and is still going strong. Smiling Jay did it. He was from Olympia, and then during COVID, he just decided, I'm going back to Ole. So it's been me since then. But yeah, how weird. It's like if you listened to KITI and then decades later was the person on it. That's what it's like for me every day. It's like part of me is like, how is this real? Oh, but it's very real. In fact, they're saying, be quiet now, get back to the music. Okay, we'll do that momentarily.
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Little River Band insulting the poor guy, Lonesome Loser, at FM 92.9, 100.5, and 1420. KITI. Well, at 6:55, in just a bit at 7, ABC kicks off the hour with their national and international news update. Then at 7:05, we'll turn things over to Miles McKnight in KITI's local newsroom. Then more of the greatest hits of all time. We got one right now from Paul Simon here on KITI.

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2: From ABC News, I'm Sherry Preston. The United States conducting its ninth round of airstrikes against Iran overnight, hitting a northwestern city believed to be home to underground missile bases. That, in addition to other targets as well, says ABC senior Pentagon reporter Louis Martinez.
3: When Iran started attacking commercial shipping in the Strait of Hormuz, the United States went after those locations where those attacks had been launched from. And we saw towards the end of the week an expansion of that going to other areas. We saw that they struck railway areas. They struck bridges that were near Bandar Abbas, that major port in southern Iran, right there on the Strait of Hormuz. And we know that President Trump met with his security advisors about possibly expanding the scope.
2: Two American service members killed in action have now been identified. They are First Lieutenant Tyler Feehan from Hawaii and Private Isabella Gonzalez of Texas. A third service member, also believed killed in Jordan, has not yet been identified. Will the UK's seventh prime minister in 10 years be the one to restore hope to the British people? Andy Burnham sure hopes so.
4: Let us make this the moment when Britain starts to believe again. The moment we bring back hope.
2: He took over this morning after Keir Starmer stepped down. It's still not certain that the lettuce pulled from store shelves because of that parasitic bacteria is the exact cause.

0: the slight coxsackiasis outbreak. However, ABC's Elizabeth Schulze says the company in the middle of it is taking no chances.
1: Taylor Farms says that the FDA has not identified a single positive product that has tested positive for the parasite and that this recall is out of an abundance of caution. Last week, the FDA, though, did link the outbreak in five states to Taylor Farms' shredded iceberg lettuce that was sourced from central Mexico and supplied to Taco Bell restaurants. Taco Bell says that it has removed all affected products.
0: Spain's national soccer team has landed in Madrid. Big parade this afternoon in honor of the new winners of the World Cup. You're listening to ABC News.
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0: A memorial service is being held today for Nolan Wells, the teenager found dead after a 4th of July outing with friends on a popular barrier island off of Mississippi. His mother, Christine Wansley.
4: You get these flood of emotions all at different times, and grief is so multi-layered. You know, 1 second I might be okay and I can talk about things and I can listen to his stories, and then the next minute I am falling apart.
0: Police are still investigating the circumstances surrounding Wells' death. It's not technically a precious metal, but ABC's Jim Ryan says the rising value of copper has made it a favorite target for thieves, and sometimes that means some difficult working conditions.
5: Take the case of Tangipahoa Parish, Louisiana, where Kentwood Police Chief Michael Cazzaruni says thieves went to work one night.
6: There's about 880 feet of line, both fiber and copper. It was taken off the pole.
5: Out in the parish.
7: This is 8 days straight without internet.
5: J.C. Watson and his wife both work remotely.
7: It was just a hard pill to swallow.
5: While AT&T replaces the stolen copper wiring, the Wattses have signed on with a satellite-based internet provider. Jim Ryan, ABC News.
0: Congo's health ministry says at least 930 people are confirmed to have died in the country's Ebola outbreak, which is the fastest growing on record. This particular strain, first discovered May 15th, has no approved vaccine and no known treatment. Number of confirmed cases at this point, more than 2,300. Sherry Preston, ABC News.
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9: Good morning, I'm Miles McKnight with KITI News. Today, the heat is on. Three straight days of 90-degree temperatures with lows that may or may not drop below 60.
10: Monday, Tuesday, Wednesday, if that's going to be the hottest 3 days of the week. Likely down there in Lewis County, pushing 90 all three of those days.
9: As Logan Howard with the National Weather Service tells us, it's now heat wave season. Historically, most heat waves occur between mid-July and mid-August in the Lewis County area.
10: Whenever we have heat, take breaks. If you're doing outdoor activities, make sure to stay hydrated, drink lots of water, limit your time outdoors if you can. If you need cooling shelters, get the latest information from the county.
9: If you or someone you know needs resources to get through the hot weather, call 211, which is the Community Services Hotline. Washington State has the highest rate of organized retail theft in the country, according to federal data. And such thefts often lead to other crimes, such as felony attempt to elude.
11: It's not just the theft from the stores. They hit multiple stores. And a lot of times they're selling this stuff online afterwards, or they have other criminal activity they're involved in, whether it be drugs. You have, you know, the danger that they put people in when they flee.
9: As Centralia Police Sergeant Buddy Croy told us, last week, multiple retail thefts occurred.

0: occurred at the outlets. That led to a 100-mile-an-hour high-speed police chase into Chehalis, a two-vehicle collision, and a general threat to public safety.
1: Had he not done what he did, he would have got arrested for theft third degree and suspended driving. But he chose to run. He chose to drive very recklessly, putting people in danger, putting our community members in danger. That's some of the stuff that happens.
0: Last week's organized retail theft suspect, who was armed with a gun, was arrested in Chehalis. He's now charged with felony attempt to elude and unlawful possession of a firearm, both punishable by up to 5 years in prison. The man is also charged with misdemeanor theft. Our state is experiencing an emergency blood shortage, according to the Department of Health. The blood supply fell by nearly 25% last month, which is used for critical care in emergency rooms. There's a blood drive today in Centralia at Cascade Community Healthcare. 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
0: In KITI Sports, the Mariners continue with their six-game homestand. They play another interleague series as the M's host the Reds at T-Mobile Park. Today's game between Seattle and Cincinnati gets underway at 6:40. It's the start of a three-game series. In football, the Seahawks have begun training camp with their rookies with physicals, meetings, and workouts. The veteran players report to camp on Friday, and the first official Seahawks training camp session is Saturday at their practice facility in Renton. The Hawks have a total of 10 sessions open to the public. Seattle's first preseason game is August 15th against the Cowboys. Their first regular season matchup is September 9th against the Patriots for a Super Bowl rematch. KITI Twin City Area Weather Forecast. Today, 90 degrees. Tonight, a low of 59 degrees. Tomorrow, mostly sunny, 92 degrees. I'm Miles McKnight. 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

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KITI, Monday morning, 7:13. Another big week has begun. I'm Matt Shannon. Glad to have you around. We got some fun songs all morning, I promise. And it's Neil Diamond on KITI.

0: That's the Monkees and the hit version of Valerie, but that was not the first version. In the first season of their television show, an earlier iteration of the track was on it. But at the time, it never went released because the guys re-recorded it so they'd be the producers for their Birds, Bees, and Monkees album, and the track was good. The original cut was good as well. I bring it up because, for the first time ever, the Monkees Season 1 soundtrack will be available next month. It's a multimedia kind of thing where you've got a Blu-ray featuring 10 episodes of the TV show from the first season. You've got a vinyl album with songs from the first season, including the one I just mentioned. And then a double CD set of every song that was used in the first season of the TV show. So if you're a Monkees fan, just go to monkees.com. I got mine pre-ordered. I'm excited for it.
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That's Helen Reddy on KITI, 725 now. Are you ready for extreme heat? Coming our way tomorrow, a heat advisory, mid-90s, same thing for Wednesday. And on the way at 7:30, we'll check in again with Miles McKnight in KITI's local newsroom. Here's one now from War, the Lowrider.

0: Good morning, I'm Miles McKnight with KITY News. Today, the heat is on. Three straight days of 90-degree temperatures with lows that may or may not drop below 60.
1: Monday, Tuesday, Wednesday, if that's going to be the hottest 3 days of the week. Likely down there in Lewis County, pushing 90 all three of those days.
0: As Logan Howard with the National Weather Service tells us, it's now heat wave season. Historically, most heat waves occur between mid-July and mid-August in the Lewis County area.
1: Whenever we have heat, take breaks. 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
0: If you or someone you know needs resources to get through the hot weather, call 211, which is the Community Services Hotline. Washington State has the highest rate of organized retail theft in the country, according to federal data. And such thefts often lead to other crimes, such as felony attempt to elude.
2: It's not just the theft from the stores. They hit multiple stores. And a lot of times they're selling this stuff online afterwards, or they have other criminal activity they're involved in, whether it be drugs. You have, you know, the danger that they put people in when they flee.
0: As Centralia Police Sergeant Buddy Croy told us, last week, multiple retail thefts occurred at the outlets. That led to a 100-mile-an-hour high-speed police chase into Chehalis, a two-vehicle collision, and a general threat to public safety.
2: Had he not done what he did, he would have got arrested for theft third degree and suspended driving. But he chose to run. He chose to drive very recklessly, putting people in danger, putting our community members in danger. That's some of the stuff that happens.
0: Last week's organized retail theft suspect, who was armed with a gun, was arrested in Chehalis. He's now charged with felony attempt to elude and unlawful possession of a firearm, both punishable by up to 5 years in prison. The man is also charged with misdemeanor theft. Our state is experiencing an emergency blood shortage, according to the Department of Health. The blood supply fell by nearly 25% last month, which is used for critical care in emergency rooms. There's a blood drive today in Centralia at Cascade Community Health Care. Visit redcrossblood.org to book an appointment. 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
0: In KITY Sports, the Mariners continue with their six-game homestand. They play another interleague series as the M's host the Reds at T-Mobile Park. Today's game between Seattle and Cincinnati gets underway at 6:40. It's the start of a three-game series. In football, the Seahawks have begun training camp with their rookies with physicals, meetings, and workouts. The veteran players report to camp on Friday, and the first official Seahawks training camp session is Saturday at their practice facility in Renton. The Hawks have a total of 10 sessions open to the public. Seattle's first preseason game is August 15th against the Cowboys. Their first regular season matchup is September 9th against the Patriots for a Super Bowl rematch. KITY Twin City Area Weather Forecast. Today, 90 degrees. Tonight, a low of 59 degrees. Tomorrow, mostly sunny, 92 degrees. I'm Miles McKnight, and you're now up to date with KITY News.
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I'm Nat Shannon with Danny and Sandy, and you're the one that I want.

0: Creedence Clearwater Revival on KITI. 7:42 now, and coming up Wednesday, the summer tour of our Jeep Wrangler will continue. We'll be set up at the Veterans Memorial Museum in Chehalis all day long. Now, they have got quite a handful of very cool vehicles. 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

0: That's the Rolling Stones on KITI. The track was found on their Some Girls album. And their latest LP just came out a couple of weeks ago called Foreign Tongues. Now, for a group where all the members are in their 80s, why do they keep making new stuff? Mick Jagger explains.
1: I like the thing of when you've got a song that's in your head and you hear it in a certain way, and then when it's done, it's like how you imagined, only much better. That's a great thing about it, that you've imagined it one way, and it is that way still, but it's better even than that.
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2: From ABC News, I'm Sherry Preston. Diplomacy appears stalled in the Middle East as the U.S. pounds Iran for a ninth straight night and President Trump declares the memorandum of understanding over. ABC's Karen Travers has more from the White House.
3: This memo of understanding, which both sides have now declared dead, was aimed at getting the strait reopened. That was the focus there, to try to bring down oil prices, bring down gas prices. But there are concerns about the security in the area. The U.S. blockade is back in effect of Iranian ports. And right now, traffic in the strait has, of course, very much slowed down.
2: And gas prices are very much rising. AAA says the average price of gas nationwide right now is back up to $4 a gallon. There's a new prime minister in the UK.
4: I have just come from Buckingham Palace, where I have accepted His Majesty the King's invitation to form a government.
2: Andy Burnham is the former mayor of Greater Manchester and takes over today from Keir Starmer. ABC's James Longman is outside 10 Downing Street and says many are wondering how Burnham will get along with the President of the United States.
5: We know that Trump and Burnham sit on fairly opposite ends of the political spectrum, but we also know that President Trump holds a lot of importance in interpersonal relations, so they might get on. But Andy Burnham has a huge challenge ahead of him. There has been a lot of political instability here. He is the seventh Prime Minister in just over 10 years.
2: Deadly mass shooting in Colorado over the weekend.
6: Police in Denver say that at least two people opened fire at a nightclub on the southeast side of the city at about 1 o'clock this morning. One person was killed and eight were wounded. Investigators are looking at security video and questioning witnesses as they try to identify the suspects.
2: ABC's Jim Ryan, another mass shooting in Tucson on Sunday left nine people wounded. Christopher Nolan's The Odyssey taking in $246 million over the weekend, even better than director's Oppenheimer opening weekend. Dow's down 171. This is ABC News.
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2: A new study shows 3 to 5 8-ounce cups of coffee considered safe. And, says ABC's Stephanie Ramos, could even be good for you.
9: Study suggests coffee may even be linked to a lower risk of heart disease, heart failure, stroke, and type 2 diabetes for some people. But before you turn that small into a large cup, experts say more isn't necessarily better. High doses of caffeine, especially from energy drinks and energy shots, have been linked to higher blood pressure and abnormal heart rhythms.
2: A new twist in the lettuce recall linked to the nasty cyclosporiasis outbreak.
10: The FDA now says the one sample of Taylor Farms lettuce that had tested positive for the parasite was a false positive. But the recall is still on. Taylor Farms is pulling dozens of products sourced from central Mexico and distributed across 27 states, including bagged lettuce sold at Walmart under the Market Side brand. Health officials have already linked more than 1,600 illnesses to shredded iceberg lettuce served at Taco Bell locations in five states.
2: That's ABC's Hannah Pata. A new Associated Press analysis shows more than

0: 4 million people across the country defaulted on their student loans between April of 2025 and March of this year. And the total number of borrowers in default, meaning they're behind in payments by at least 9 months, is now up to 9.5 million. That means one in every five borrowers is off track when it comes to repaying their student loans. Sherry Preston, ABC News.
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2: Good morning, I'm Miles McKnight with KITI News. Today, the heat is on. Three straight days of 90-degree temperatures with lows that may or may not drop below 60.
3: Monday, Tuesday, Wednesday, if that's going to be the hottest 3 days of the week. Likely down there in Lewis County, pushing 90 all three of those days.
2: As Logan Howard with the National Weather Service tells us, it's now heat wave season. Historically, most heat waves occur between mid-July and mid-August in the Lewis County area.
3: Whenever we have heat, take breaks. If you're doing outdoor activities, make sure to stay hydrated, drink lots of water, limit your time outdoors if you can. If you need cooling shelters, get the latest information from the county.
2: If you or someone you know needs resources to get through the hot weather, call 211, which is the Community Services Hotline. Washington State has the highest rate of organized retail theft in the country, according to federal data. And such thefts often lead to other crimes, such as felony attempt to elude.
4: It's not just the theft from the stores. They hit multiple stores. And a lot of times they're selling this stuff online afterwards, or they have other criminal activity they're involved in, whether it be drugs. You have, you know, the danger that they put people in when they flee.
2: As Centralia Police Sergeant Buddy Croy told us, last week, multiple retail thefts occurred at the outlets. That led to a 100-mile-an-hour high-speed police chase into Chehalis, a two-vehicle collision, and a general threat to public safety.
4: Had he not done what he did, he would have got arrested for theft third degree and suspended driving. But he chose to run. He chose to drive very recklessly, putting people in danger, putting our community members in danger. That's some of the stuff that happens.
2: Last week's organized retail theft suspect, who was armed with a gun, was arrested in Chehalis. He's now charged with felony attempt to elude and unlawful possession of a firearm, both punishable by up to 5 years in prison. The man is also charged with misdemeanor theft. Our state is experiencing an emergency blood shortage, according to the Department of Health. The blood supply fell by nearly 25% last month, which is used for critical care in emergency rooms. There's a blood drive today in Centralia at Cascade Community Healthcare. 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
2: In KITI Sports, the Mariners continue with their six-game homestand. They play another interleague series as the M's host the Reds at T-Mobile Park. Today's game between Seattle and Cincinnati gets underway at 6:40. It's the start of a three-game series. In football, the Seahawks have begun training camp with their rookies with physicals, meetings, and workouts. The veteran players report to camp on Friday, and the first official Seahawks training camp session is Saturday at their practice facility in Renton. The Hawks have a total of 10 sessions open to the public. Seattle's first preseason game is August 15th against the Cowboys. Their first regular season matchup is September 9th against the Patriots for a Super Bowl rematch. KITI Twin City Area weather forecast. Today, 90 degrees. Tonight, a low of 59 degrees. Tomorrow, mostly sunny, 92 degrees. I'm Miles McKnight, and you're now up to date with KITI News.
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0: Rod Stewart here on KITI at 819. Now, anytime I play a Rod Stewart song, I think of a different radio station that I worked at. And it had the main owner, right, who was the owner-operator. And then it had the other guy, the business partner who owned part of it. Anyways, he'd come down maybe once a year to bring the good cheer. And he came into the lobby and bellowed out. And this is how he announced his arrival, basically. Walking, "Boy, where is the shrine to Rod Stewart around here?" And we look at each other like, "What, huh, what?" And well, it turned out we had played his song Downtown Train on that station like 15 minutes prior. And he was coming from Olympia. And so, I guess it riled him. But how did that, why would we build a shrine? We were just playing a catalog track. And so, a lot of people were like frightened because, oh, it's the other owner. And I was starting to build the shrine in the lobby when a couple of the guys talked me out of it. Like, "Oh man, that's a real bad idea. He has no sense of humor." But it is funny. But in a form of poetic justice, that same guy just ran a different radio station directly into the ground. So, you know, maybe he shouldn't pick on Rod Stewart.
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0: That's George Harrison on KITI, and on the way in just 3 minutes, we'll check in for the final time during the morning show, at least, with Miles McKnight in our local newsroom. But first, a warning from Three Dog Night.
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0: Good morning, I'm Miles McKnight with KITI News. Today, the heat is on. Three straight days of 90-degree temperatures with lows that may or may not drop below 60.
1: Monday, Tuesday, Wednesday, if that's going to be the hottest 3 days of the week. Likely down there in Lewis County, pushing 90 all three of those days.
0: As Logan Howard

0: But the National Weather Service tells us it's now heat wave season. Historically, most heat waves occur between mid-July and mid-August in the Lewis County area.
1: Whenever we have heat, take breaks. If you're doing outdoor activities, make sure to stay hydrated, drink lots of water, limit your time outdoors if you can. If you need cooling shelters, get the latest information from the county.
0: If you or someone you know needs resources to get through the hot weather, call 211, which is the Community Services hotline. Washington State has the highest rate of organized retail theft in the country, according to federal data. And such thefts often lead to other crimes, such as felony attempt to elude.
2: It's not just the theft from the stores. They hit multiple stores. And a lot of times they're selling this stuff online afterwards, or they have other criminal activity they're involved in, whether it be drugs. You have, you know, the danger that they put people in when they flee.
0: As Centralia Police Sergeant Buddy Croy told us, last week, multiple retail thefts occurred at the outlets. That led to a 100-mile-an-hour high-speed police chase into Chehalis, a two-vehicle collision, and a general threat to public safety.
2: Had he not done what he did, he would have got arrested for theft third degree and suspended driving. But he chose to run. He chose to drive very recklessly, putting people in danger, putting our community members in danger. That's some of the stuff that happens.
0: Last week's organized retail theft suspect, who was armed with a gun, was arrested in Chehalis. He's now charged with felony attempt to elude and unlawful possession of a firearm, both punishable by up to 5 years in prison. The man is also charged with misdemeanor theft. Our state is experiencing an emergency blood shortage, according to the Department of Health. The blood supply fell by nearly 25% last month, which is used for critical care in emergency rooms. There's a blood drive today in Centralia at Cascade Community Healthcare. Visit redcrossblood.org to book an appointment. 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
0: In KITI Sports, the Mariners continue with their six-game homestand. They play another interleague series as the M's host the Reds at T-Mobile Park. Today's game between Seattle and Cincinnati gets underway at 6:40. It's the start of a three-game series. In football, the Seahawks have begun training camp with their rookies with physicals, meetings, and workouts. The veteran players report to camp on Friday, and the first official Seahawks training camp session is Saturday at their practice facility in Renton. The Hawks have a total of 10 sessions open to the public. Seattle's first preseason game is August 15th against the Cowboys. Their first regular season matchup is September 9th against the Patriots for a Super Bowl rematch. KITI Twin City Area Weather Forecast. Today, 90 degrees. Tonight, a low of 59 degrees. Tomorrow, mostly sunny, 92 degrees. I'm Miles McKnight, and you're now up to date with KITI News.
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KIDI, Monday morning, 8:38. Here we are, July 20th. Ideally, your day is spectacular so far. I'm cheering you on. My name's Matt Shannon, and here's Bee Gees with Night Fever on KIDI.

0: He don't need no clinging vines. That's Matt Davis here on KI2I at 8:44. Coming up Wednesday, a display day for our Jeep Wrangler that could be yours next month. You just need a valid driver's license, and you need to enter to win it. Maybe you're like, I don't know. I've got to get out of the car, enter to win. It's a lot. I know. But we're trying to bring it somewhere close to you over the course of the next couple of weeks. So Wednesday, the Veterans Memorial Museum in Chehalis. Friday, Tenino's Market Fresh to help kick off Oregon Trail Days. So we'll continue to do that. 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

Jay Black and the Americans on KITI, where it's 8:55. Weather, sunny, warm, upper 80s today. Hot, a heat advisory in effect tomorrow and Wednesday, with the temperature both days in the mid-90s. And here's Fleetwood Mac with Rhiannon on KITI.

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2: ABC News, I'm Sherry Preston. Gas prices are up again, and the U.S. and Iran continue trading airstrikes. 9 straight days of fighting so far. Here's ABC's Karen Travers at the White House.
3: We're now seeing gas going back to that $4 a gallon average, according to AAA. Traffic in the Strait of Hormuz has essentially slowed down significantly again because of this week and a half now of ongoing strikes. There were 30 verified crossings in the Strait of Hormuz over the last 3 days, according to data.
2: The 2 service members killed in Jordan this week now identified, Private Isabella Gonzalez and First Lieutenant Tyler Feehan. The president said the war would last around 4 to 6 weeks, and we're now closing in on 5 months of fighting. Great Britain has a new prime minister, the 7th in the past decade, as the country continues to reach for stability following Brexit. Funeral services today for Nolan Wells, the 18-year-old from Mississippi who died after a July 4th boat trip with friends. This is ABC News.
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on board with the Grand Funk Railroad here at KITI. Starting to get late on a Monday morning, 9:08. Here we are, July 20th. I'm Matt Shannon. Hope the day's going well. We've got America. Good news. You can do magic.

0: What is going on? That is Marvin Gaye here at KITI. It's a quarter after nine, and Wednesday we'll bring our Jeep Wrangler on display to the Veterans Memorial Museum in Chehalis. Now, that's quite a place. Let me tell you a quick story. It won't last long. But the grandmother I grew up with, she passed away like 2 months ago. So, yeah, I'm in my 50s, and the grandma I grew up with was alive and well. Right? I mean, who's in their 50s? Anyways. And for the last dozen years of her life, she was married to a guy who had been on Normandy Beach, D-Day, on board the USS Laffey. His name was Roger Baker. And he had talked about the Veterans Memorial Museum. He lived up north. Think like, you know, past Federal Way, Des Moines, that kind of stuff. But he knew all about it, and he had wanted to go. And I was going to take him, but, you know, there were health issues, this and that. But it was the kind of thing where, you know, he never got there. But the place meant a lot to him. It really did. And just knowing it was there, I've never heard a veteran who knows about it or has been to it be like, eh, I don't know. They all have a real affinity for the place for good reason. So if you've never been there before, why not? It's a museum, and we'll be there Wednesday with the Jeep Wrangler that you can enter to win from KITI.
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0: the Beatles here on KITI. Warm weather this week, man. Temperature upper 80s today. If that weren't bad enough, sunny, mid-90s tomorrow and Wednesday, so a heat advisory will kick into effect for a couple of days. The Boy Scout in me says be prepared. Get some water ready to go. Avoid direct sun. That's coming from the skin cancer patient in me. I have to avoid the direct sun, so, you know, when it gets hot like this, you just, be prepared. I don't know why I keep telling you that. You know how to live life without me.
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0: That's the Travelin' Wilburys on KITI. And if you got any travel over White Pass coming your way, well, expect a 15-minute delay. WSDOT have crews on the scene for a 17-mile-long repaving project, which is between Packwood and Rimrock Lake, which I have been to, but it's been so long, I don't remember, but it's up there a ways. So, yeah, for it to be only like an extra 15 minutes, not a bad deal. Just plan accordingly.
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The Hurdy Gurdy Man from Donovan on KITI. Twin Cities area weather, sunny, warm, upper 80s today. Hot, a heat advisory for tomorrow and Wednesday. Expect a temperature in the mid-90s both days. So that's hot. And here's Sugarloaf. Just wait by the phone, would you? Here at KITI.

tape, you know, the band performs in the nude. He said, uh-uh.

0: That's the Rascals on this beautiful morning at 9:50. My name is Matt Shannon, getting ready to go. Normally, DJ Kelsey handles midday duties, but occasionally we have to take a day off, you know, or we lose our minds. So, Miles McKnight will do the honors of playing more of the greatest hits of all time here at KITI.
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2: ABC News, I'm Michelle Franzen. In Lower Manhattan, smoke billowed outside the federal building where Immigration Court and other federal agencies are located. The FBI says one man now in custody after setting off an incendiary device. ABC's Aaron Katursky has details.
3: The federal police, which are in charge of securing the building, along with ICE police and the FBI, raced to the scene. They took an individual into custody. I talked to some police sources who said that this individual is known to them, known to have anti-ICE type views, may have even participated in protests before.
2: The U.S. war with Iran turning deadly over the weekend. The Pentagon says two U.S. military members were killed at a U.S. base in Jordan due to Iranian strikes. The U.S. still searching for a third military member presumed dead. In Mississippi this hour, a memorial service underway for Nolan Wells in Ocean Springs, the 18-year-old who died while on a boating trip with friends on the 4th of July weekend. This is ABC News.
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Tony Orlando and Dawn Candida, right here on KYTI, home of the greatest hits of all time. Hey there, Miles McKnight joining you, filling in for DJ Kelsey today. 88 degrees for the high temperature this afternoon, so it's going to be slightly, you could say, cooler than initially thought by meteorologists. They thought it was going to be above 90 degrees today. But yeah, 88 for the high today here in the Lewis County area. 59 for the overnight low tonight. 95 degrees tomorrow. And then 61 tomorrow night. And then 96 degrees on Wednesday. Oh yeah. Buckle up for the heat wave. Here's Herman's Hermits. Can't you hear my heartbeat? It's KYTI.

0: The Beach Boys, Dance, Dance, Dance, right here on Kangai Tilai, home of the greatest hits of all time. 100.5 FM, 1420 AM, 92.9 FM. Howdy, Miles McKnight with you in for DJ Kelsey today on this marvelous Monday. Speaking of the Beach Boys, they're coming to the Northwest in August, August 29th, Merrymore Park up in Redmond. Want to go? Want to dance, dance, dance the night away at a Beach Boys concert? 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

0: Dr. Hook, when you're in love with a beautiful woman. It's right here on KYTY, home of the greatest hits of all time. How are you? Miles McKnight here with you, in for DJ Kelsey. We're giving away this really amazing custom, one-of-a-kind Jeep Wrangler. Perhaps you've heard. It's never too late to enter to win for a lucky key. In fact, you can do it daily at several locations, including Murky & Sons Pump & Drilling on State Avenue in Chehalis, Cattermole Funeral Home on Karen Street in Winlock, McGregor Auto & Muffler on State Avenue in Chehalis, CSM at Riverside Drive in Chehalis, Centerville Western Store, Lum Road at the Centralia Outlets. Many places where you can enter to win for a lucky key to try to win this Jeep Wrangler. For all the information you need, go to LiveReady5.com. 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

Tommy James and the Shondells, Sweet Cherry Wine, right here on KYTY, home of the greatest hits of all time. Hey, Miles McKnight with you, in for DJ Kelsey. Well, happy Monday to you. I hope you're having a great Monday, my friend. This Saturday is Chehalis Fest, a day filled with hometown fun.

0: a day filled with hometown fun. There's the pancake breakfast at the museum at 8. Afterwards, there's the scavenger hunt, the car show, live music all day, the sidewalk sales, the vendor fair, the kids zone, which has family fun games, face painting, balloon animals, and so much more. Plus, we're going to be there broadcasting live from Chehalis Fest on Saturday, 10 to noon. So come have fun with us. It's a fun event happening all over the downtown area. Chehalis Fest.
1: The fishing boats go out across the evening water.

0: The Supremes. You Can't Hurry Love. It's right here on KITY, home of the greatest hits of all time. We'll have a high temperature of 88 degrees today here in the Lewis County area. We'll have a low of 59 tonight. And then tomorrow, it really heats up. 95 degrees tomorrow. And then 61 degrees for the overnight low tomorrow night. So not really much of a cool down at all, pretty much. 96 degrees on Wednesday. And then we're back into the upper 80s by Thursday with a slight chance of rain, believe it or not. And then mostly sunny and 80 on Friday. And then next weekend, we'll have highs in the upper 70s.
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2: ABC News, I'm Michelle Franzen. The Pentagon says two service members died in Iranian strikes in Jordan at a U.S. base this past weekend. A third presumed dead. ABC's Karen Travers has more on U.S. strikes targeting Iran.
3: CENTCOM had said over the weekend that the strikes at Iran are aimed at degrading their ability to go after commercial ships in the Strait of Hormuz. Of course, that's been the big focus over these last 2 weeks, trying to limit Iran's ability to strike at those ships. But every time the United States has launched one of those strikes, Iran has hit back at U.S. assets in the region, as we saw over the weekend with the deaths of these service members.
2: In Mississippi, a memorial service for Nolan Wells taking place, the 18-year-old who died during a July 4th holiday boating trip with friends. Salvage operations underway in Charleston, South Carolina to lift the crane that collapsed into the Cooper River earlier this month. The Coast Guard urging boaters to avoid Pier G during that project. On Wall Street this hour, stocks are mixed. This is ABC News.
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1: 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KITI.

Three Dog Night's Joy to the World. It's right here on KYTY, home of the greatest hits of all time. Miles McKnight with you. Hey there, happy Monday. I'm in for DJ Kelsey today. A heat advisory goes into effect tomorrow through Wednesday evening in the Lewis County area. High temperatures are forecast to reach the mid-90s, and lows may not fall below 60 degrees. For those sensitive to heat, such conditions can make you more prone to heat-related illness. So officials encourage you to drink a lot of water, seek out air conditioning, take breaks if you work outdoors, and check on vulnerable loved ones. I'm just looking out for you, my friend. Here's the Manhattan Transfer, right here on KYTY.

0: Elvis Presley, A Tree of Many Eyes, right here on KITY, home of the greatest hits of all time. How do you do? Miles McKnight here with you, in for DJ Kelsey today. We have a high temperature of 88 degrees this afternoon in the Lewis County area, 59 degrees for the overnight low tonight. Kind of a warm night, but it gets worse. 95 degrees tomorrow with a low of 61 tomorrow night. 96 degrees on Wednesday with a low of 61 degrees Wednesday night. And then we're back into the upper 80s Thursday, 80 degrees on Friday, upper 70s by next weekend.
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0: 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Miles McKnight with you, in for DJ Kelsey. Washington is experiencing an emergency blood shortage. State officials say that the blood supply dropped 25% last month, which is used for critical care in hospitals. Today, there just so happens to be a blood drive in Centralia at Cascade Community Healthcare on Reynolds Avenue. It's going on right now until 4 o'clock. If you can book an appointment for the blood drive, you can do that through redcrossblood.org.
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Jackie DeShannon, what the world needs now is air conditioning. It's KYTY, home of the greatest hits of all time. Miles McKnight here with you. 88 degrees this afternoon, 59 for the low tonight, 95 tomorrow, 96 degrees on Wednesday. We'll have lows in the low 60s tomorrow night and Wednesday night. So prepare for that heat wave coming our way tomorrow through Wednesday evening, right here in the Lewis County area. Supertramp right here on KYTY.

0: The Doors, Touch Me, right here on KUITY, home of the greatest hits of all time. Hey, friend, Miles McKnight with you, filling in for DJ Kelsey today. We're giving away this amazing Jeep Wrangler. Want it? 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Many, many places where you can enter to win for a lucky key to try to win this Jeep Wrangler. 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
2: ABC News, I'm Michelle Franzen. In California, a federal judge temporarily pausing the $110 billion merger between Paramount and Warner Brothers.
3: 12 states sued over the proposed merger last week, arguing that combining two of Hollywood's legacy studios would extinguish competition. A federal judge on Monday agreed with those concerns, writing that the massive market share of the combined companies would, quote, likely violate antitrust laws. The companies were ordered to halt the merger for at least 2 weeks as the lawsuit moves forward. Peter Haralambos, ABC News.
2: The U.S. and Iran entering a second week of renewed strikes. An attack by Iran at a U.S. base in Jordan Friday, killing two U.S. service members. Their bodies will be brought back to the U.S. tomorrow in the military's dignified transfer ritual. President Trump will attend. In New York City, federal officials say a man is in custody after setting off an incendiary device outside the federal building. Authorities say the suspect has a history of anti-ICE activity. No injuries were reported. This is ABC News.
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1: Good afternoon. I'm Miles McKnight with KITI News. Today, the heat is on. Three straight days of 90-degree temperatures with lows that may or may not drop below 60.
2: Monday, Tuesday, Wednesday, that's going to be the hottest 3 days of the week. Likely down there in Lewis County, pushing 90 all three of those days.
1: As Logan Howard with the National Weather Service tells us, it's now heat wave season. Historically, most heat waves occur between mid-July and mid-August in the Lewis County area.
2: Whenever we have heat, take breaks. 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
1: If you or someone you know needs resources to get through the hot weather, call 211, which is the Community Services Hotline. Washington State has the highest rate of organized retail theft in the country, according to federal data. And such thefts often lead to other crimes, such as felony attempt to elude.
3: It's not just the theft from the stores. They hit multiple stores. And a lot of times they're selling this stuff online afterwards, or they have other criminal activity they're involved in, whether it be drugs. You have, you know, the danger that they put people in when they flee.
1: As Centralia Police Sergeant Buddy Croy told us, last week, multiple retail thefts occurred at the outlets. That led to a 100-mile-an-hour high-speed police chase into Chehalis, a two-vehicle collision, and a general threat to public safety.
3: Had he not done what he did, he would have got arrested for theft third degree and suspended driving. But he chose to run. He chose to drive very recklessly, putting people in danger, putting our community members in danger. That's some of the stuff that happens.
1: Last week's organized retail theft suspect, who was armed with a gun, was arrested in Chehalis. He's now charged with felony attempt to elude and unlawful possession of a firearm, both punishable by up to 5 years in prison. The man is also charged with misdemeanor theft. Our state is experiencing an emergency blood shortage, according to the Department of Health. The blood supply fell by nearly 25% last month, which is used for critical care in emergency rooms. There's a blood drive today in Centralia at Cascade Community Healthcare. Visit redcrossblood.org to book an appointment. 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We'll check sports and weather next.
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1: In KITI Sports, the Mariners continue with their six-game homestand. They play another interleague series as the M's host the Reds at T-Mobile Park. Today's game between Seattle and Cincinnati gets underway at 6:40. It's the start of a three-game series. In football, the Seahawks have begun training camp with their rookies with physicals, meetings, and workouts. The veteran players report to camp on Friday, and the first official Seahawks training camp session is Saturday at their practice facility in Renton. The Hawks have a total of 10 sessions open to the public. Seattle's first preseason game is August 15th against the Cowboys. Their first regular season matchup is September 9th against the Patriots for a Super Bowl rematch. KITI Twin City Area Weather Forecast. Tonight, a low of 59 degrees. Tomorrow, mostly sunny, 92 degrees. I'm Miles McKnight, and you're now up to date with KITI News.
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James Taylor, how sweet it is to be loved by her, he said. Right here on KITY, home of the greatest hits of all time. Hey, Miles McKnight here, having fun with you, filling in for DJ Kelsey today. It's going to be a lot of fun on Saturday, speaking of which. This Saturday is Chehalis Fest, a day filled with hometown fun. There's a blueberry pancake breakfast at the Lewis County Historical Museum. That starts at 8. Afterwards, there's the scavenger hunt, the car show, live music all day, the sidewalk sales, the vendor fair, the kids zone, which is just full of family fun games, face painting, balloon animals, and more. Plus, we're going to be there broadcasting live from Chehalis Fest. Happening Saturday. We'll be there 10 to noon broadcasting live. Come have fun with us. Chehalis Fest happening all over the downtown area on Saturday. Here's Steely Dan. Hey, 19. It's right here on KITY, home of the greatest hits of all time.

0: Eric Clapton, Lay Down Sally, right here on KITY, home of the greatest hits of all time. Howdy, Miles McKnight with you, in for DJ Kelsey. Happy Monday. 88 degrees this afternoon. We'll have a low of 59 tonight, 95 degrees tomorrow. Oof. And then 61 for the overnight low tonight. 61. That's the coldest, quote, coldest it's going to get tomorrow night. 96 degrees on Wednesday, 61 degrees Wednesday night. And then we're back into the upper 80s Thursday, 80 degrees Friday, upper 70s next weekend here in the Lewis County area.
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1: John Fogerty, center field, right here on KITI, home of the greatest hits of all time. Miles McKnight with you. Hey, how are you, my friend? Happy Monday. Hopefully you're having a marvelous Monday. I'm in for DJ Kelsey today. 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

0: 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A heat advisory goes into effect tomorrow through Wednesday evening in the Lewis County area. High temperatures are forecast to reach the mid-90s, and lows may not fall below 60 degrees. For those sensitive to heat, such conditions can make you more prone to heat-related illness. Officials encourage you to drink a lot of water, seek out air conditioning wherever and however you can, take breaks if you work outdoors, and check on vulnerable loved ones.
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0: Wilson Pickett, Land of a Thousand Dances, right here on KITI, home of the greatest hits of all time. Miles McKnight having fun with you. How are you, my friend? I'm filling in for our friend DJ Kelsey today. We have a high of 88 degrees this afternoon. We have a low of 59 tonight. 95 degrees tomorrow. 96 degrees on Wednesday. Lows in the low 60s tomorrow night and Wednesday night. And then we'll have highs in the upper 80s Thursday, 80 on Friday, upper 70s next weekend. Andy Gibb, Shadow Dancing, it's right here on KITI.

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3: ABC News, I'm Michelle Franz, and authorities in New York say a man identified as Andrew Arabaca carried out an attack at the federal building. He's accused of dousing a stairwell with gasoline and igniting it with a firework. Smoke and flames breaking out on the side of the building that houses immigration court. Several people were injured, authorities say. FBI Special Agent James Barnicle says the man had anti-ICE literature on his cart and had other weapons.
4: Arabaca is a former United States Army soldier. He was enlisted for approximately 4 years, serving from 2001 to 2005. He was a repairman or mechanic on Patriot missile systems. He is 43 years old.
3: The Pentagon says two U.S. military members killed at a U.S. base in Jordan Friday due to Iranian strikes will be brought back to the U.S. tomorrow. The U.S. still searching for a third military member presumed dead. In New York, El Mayo, the former leader of Mexico's Sinaloa drug cartel, sentenced today to life in prison. Authorities called it a landmark decision. This is ABC News.
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0: The Eagles, Take It Easy. Take It Easy. Right here on KYTI, home of the greatest hits of all time. I know where you can take it easy. Chehalis Fest. This Saturday is Chehalis Fest, a day filled with hometown fun. There's the Blueberry Pancake Breakfast at the Lewis County Historical Museum. That starts at 8. Afterwards, there's the scavenger hunt, the car show, live music all day, the sidewalk sales, the vendor fair, the kids zone with the family fun games happening there, face painting, balloon animals, and much more. Plus, we're going to be there broadcasting live, 10 to noon. Come have fun with us at Chehalis Fest, happening all over the downtown area this Saturday.
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0: Chain, chain, chain of fools. The Queen, Aretha, right here on KYTI, home of the greatest hits of all time. Miles McKnight with you, in for DJ Kelsey today on this marvelous Monday. How are you? Hey, we have a high of 88 degrees this afternoon. Pretty warm. Tonight we have a warm night, 59 degrees for the overnight low. But then tomorrow, the heat advisory takes effect. We have a high of 95 degrees, 61 degrees tomorrow night, 96 degrees on Wednesday, 61 degrees Wednesday night, and then we're back into the upper 80s Thursday, 80 degrees on Friday, and then upper 70s Saturday, Sunday next weekend, right here in the Lewis County area.
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0: It's right here on KYTY, home of the greatest hits of all time. Miles McKnight with you, in for DJ Kelsey. You know what vehicle would be perfect for this summer vacation season? Hitting the road in a one-of-a-kind custom Jeep Wrangler. We're giving away this really cool Jeep Wrangler. It could be yours. Have you seen it yet? If not, you got to check it out. It's going to be on display Wednesday at the Veterans Memorial Museum, basically all day, starting at 10 o'clock in the morning until close at the Veterans Memorial Museum in Chehalis. So mark your calendar. That's Wednesday. Go check out the Jeep Wrangler. Enter to win for a lucky key while you're there on Wednesday at the Vet Museum, because this Jeep could be yours.

The Beach Boys, Do It Again. The Beach Boys, Do It Again. See what I did there? It's KITY, home of the greatest hits of all time. Miles McKnight here, having fun with you on this marvelous Monday, filling in for DJ Kelsey today. We have a high temperature of 88 degrees this afternoon. A wee bit toasty. Tonight we have a low of 59. And then tomorrow, 95 degrees. 96 degrees on Wednesday. Lows in the low 60s tomorrow night and Wednesday night. We have a heat advisory in effect tomorrow through Wednesday, by the way. Thursday, 88 degrees. Friday, 80. And then by the weekend, next weekend, highs in the upper 70s. So it gets better after this heat wave we're about to have. Here's Kenny Rogers, the gambler.

0: 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It's right here on KOTY.
1: On a warm summer's evening, on a train bound for nowhere, I met up with a gambler. We were both too tired to sleep, so we took turns of staring

0: Tommy James and the Shondells, Crystal Blue Persuasion. It's right here on KYTY, home of the greatest hits of all time. Hey, friend, Miles McKnight with you, in for DJ Kelsey today on this Monday. We're giving away this really cool, custom, one-of-a-kind Jeep Wrangler. 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
2: ABC News, I'm Michelle Franzen. According to newly unsealed documents, the Trump administration has sought telephone records of several New York Times reporters and relatives as part of a leak investigation.
3: The subpoenas mark an escalation in the Department of Justice's investigation after the New York Times reported about security concerns related to the new Qatari-donated Air Force One. Lawyers for the New York Times called the timing of the subpoenas, quote, deeply troubling, and alleged the Department of Justice violated their own guidelines by waiting a week to notify the paper about the subpoenas. A federal judge is hearing arguments later this week about quashing the original subpoenas sent to the reporters to testify about the sources of their reporting. Peter Horalambous, ABC News.
2: Senator Darlene Graham, the sister of the late Senator Lindsey Graham, tells Fox News she'll run for the South Carolina seat after she serves the remainder of her brother's term, which ends in January. The U.S. and Iran continuing strikes throughout the region and the Strait of Hormuz closed off to most ships. That's leading to higher oil and gas prices. This is ABC News.
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0: Ozark Mountain Daredevils, Ooh Ooh Ooh, Jackie Blue, right here on KYTY, home of the greatest hits of all time. Howdy, howdy. Miles McKnight with you, in for DJ Kelsey today. If you are an evening traveler on I-5 through Lewis County, plan for nightly road work and intermittent lane closures. Crews have begun the process of repaving the freeway near mileposts 80 and 69 near Chehalis and Napavine. WSDOT says that the work is scheduled pretty much nightly from 6 p.m. to 6 the next morning. The project is scheduled to wrap up sometime in the fall. So, yeah, again, if you're an evening traveler, I-5 through those areas, plan for some possible road work nightly.
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0: Buddy Holly, oh boy, right here on KITI, home of the greatest hits of all time. Hey, Miles McKnight with you. How do you do? I'm in for DJ Kelsey today. 88 degrees this afternoon here in the Lewis County area. We have a low of 59 tonight, a warm night, but then tomorrow, the heat advisory takes effect. 95 degrees tomorrow, 61 degrees tomorrow night, 96 degrees on Wednesday, 61 degrees Wednesday night. Yeah, drink a lot of water and seek out air conditioning as the heat advisory is in effect tomorrow through Wednesday night. And then on Thursday, partly sunny with a high of 88, 80 degrees on Friday, highs in the upper 70s next weekend. So it gets better here in the Lewis County area.
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0: Sitting on the dock of the bay, dipping a toe in that nice, cool water. Otis Redding right here on KITI, home of the greatest hits of all time. The heat advisory takes effect tomorrow, lasting through Wednesday evening here in the Lewis County area. We have a high of 88 this afternoon, a low of 59 tonight, 95 degrees tomorrow, 61 degrees tomorrow night, 96 degrees Wednesday, 61 degrees Wednesday night. And then we'll have highs in the upper 80s Thursday, around 80 degrees Friday, upper 70s next weekend in the Lewis County area.
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0: You, me, right here on KUITY, home of the greatest hits of all time. Well, my friend, my name is Miles McKnight. I've been filling in for DJ Kelsey today, but it's time for me to go. I'm out of here. I hope you have a great rest of your Monday. Bobby Hart takes over at 3 o'clock with more of the greatest hits of all time to play you right here on KUITY.
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3: ABC News, I'm Michelle Franzen. In New York City, federal and state investigators are looking into the background of a suspect in custody for igniting an incendiary device, they say, outside Manhattan's federal building today. The FBI says the man's identified as Andrew Arabaca and is a former Army veteran. Here's ABC's Aaron Katursky.
4: According to the authorities, he became anti-government, anti-ICE. He had a cart with him with derogatory terms for immigration agents, and he targeted a building that houses immigration courts where immigrants wait for their naturalization ceremonies. In fact, one person who was hurt in today's attack was an immigrant awaiting a naturalization ceremony.
3: Hostilities expanding between the U.S. and Iran with continued strikes in the region. An Iranian attack at a U.S. base in Jordan Friday killed two service members. Their bodies will return to U.S. soil tomorrow. In Britain, Andy Burnham ushered in as the new prime minister after Keir Starmer was pressured to step down. This is ABC News.
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0: 100.5 FM, 1420 KITI. Heard it through the grapevine. Creedence Clearwater Revival. Gonna be a toasty week, and today is just the tip of the iceberg. Iceberg is probably an incorrect term to use there, because they're talking about, 96 tomorrow and then 97 on Wednesday?
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5: 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We need a commissioner who understands our needs. I'm a local business owner and your current PUD commissioner. I know that strong infrastructure and supporting local jobs keeps our community thriving. 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

0: 100.5 FM, 1420 KITI, the deaf, dumb, and blind kid. It's the Who and Pinball Wizard. Well, after a miserable, miserable start Friday night in their first game back after the All-Star break, Seattle Mariners were shut out 7-0 by the San Francisco Giants. The M's bounced back and won Saturday in 10 innings, 4-3, and then they won yesterday as well, the series finale, 6-3. Seattle is back to 500 now. 50-50 is their record. Mariners wrap up the homestand by hosting the Cincinnati Reds now for three. First game is coming up tonight at 6:40.
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0: ABC News. I'm Michelle Franz, and authorities in Manhattan say a man identified as Andrew Arabaca carried out an attack at the federal building using an incendiary device. Smoke and flames broke out on the side of the building that houses immigration court. Several people were injured. FBI Assistant Director in Charge James Barnicle says the man had anti-ICE literature on his card and had other weapons.
1: Arabaca is a former United States Army soldier. He was enlisted for approximately 4 years, serving from 2001 to 2005. He was a repairman or mechanic on Patriot missile systems. He is 43 years old.
0: The war with Iran escalating again and turning deadly this weekend. The Pentagon says two U.S. military members killed at a U.S. base in Jordan due to an Iranian strikes Friday. In Texas, the threat of flooding continuing following severe storms. Governor Greg Abbott issued a state disaster declaration for 59 counties and is seeking federal relief for 28 counties. This is ABC News.
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0: 100.5 FM, 1420 KITI. Mitch Ryker and Bobby Hart. Well, the 2026 World Cup, the largest sporting event in history, a six-week, 104-episode action drama performed live in 16 cities across three countries, has reached its finale. Grand finale was yesterday in East Rutherford, New Jersey. You pull back and put it in those terms, it's kind of overwhelming, isn't it? But congratulations to Spain, the winner this year.
1: 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John Braun is the proven conservative fighter Southwest Washington needs. 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

0: 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Well, don't look down, but the Seahawks getting ready to defend their Super Bowl title. Rookies are already in training camp, and now the veterans are due to report on Saturday.
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2: 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For more than 35 years, I've protected our community, led investigations, and served Lewis County. Now I'm asking for your vote to be your next sheriff. My faith in God guides how I serve others. I believe leadership begins with integrity, humility, and accountability. As your sheriff, I'll protect our families, support our deputies, aggressively target drugs coming into Lewis County, and ensure every community receives the professional law enforcement it deserves. I'm Tracy Murphy, and I'd be honored to earn your vote for Lewis County Sheriff.
3: 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Box 1212, Chehalis, Washington.
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